0: vai PTA LV.
1: Lielisks rīts kopā ar Adenta LV. It's time to get on up. EHR rīta programma. Wake
2: 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Bob Sinclair and Keisha, I can't wait.

0: Lielisks rīts kopā ar Adenta LV. It's time to get on up. EHR rīta programma. Wake up. 7:53.
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3: 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Don't you think I'm a little too young to be messed with like that?